Sit back and relax. And let your conscience be free. As we show you what's happening with the man, Bossy. But now's the time to relax your mind and slip into a new world. The Funky Technician is back.

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Tonight is mine. My mind's made up tonight. I'm gonna get it right. Let it shine. Tonight is mine. Come on. My mind's made up tonight. I'm gonna get it right. Let it shine. Tonight is mine.